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1: Limp Bizkit and Break Stuff on BFBS Edge. How are you doing? My name is Jin Sturt, keeper of the keys for all things rock, indie and alternative at the Temple of Rock, which is based at BFBS Gibraltar at the moment. As you can imagine, no air conditioning at all in the temple, so it's a little bit hot. But you are more than welcome, whatever you're listening, across the forces world and, of course, beyond, because everybody is entitled to a bit of rock in their lives, and we are giving it out in spades. Music this hour from Metallica, I told you. Also, The Strokes. We've also got a bit of U2 in there as well, and I'm going to be bringing you a chef's kiss, little legend from the vault. Can't wait for that. Next up, though, let's do this. It's All Time Low.

That's the Strokes on BFBS Edge with Falling Out of Love. Stereophonics next up with one of those songs that everybody goes, oh, this always reminds me of when I worked at, when I was on holiday and when I did this.

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That's the awesome Metallica and Until It Sleeps on BFBS Edge. Don't forget, we are hurtling towards opening that rock vault on an absolute classic. That's all I can say about it. It is an absolute classic. That is coming up very shortly. You two up next, though, in God's Country.

0: That's Dylan John Thomas with Heaven Knows You're Lonely. Casting aspersions again, Dylan John Thomas. I will not hear of it. Next up, though, it is time to open the vault. I am so excited to do this, seriously, because we've got an absolute classic. It is Layla, written by Eric Clapton and Jim Gordon, originally recorded with their band Derek and the Dominoes as the 13th track from their only studio album, Layla and Other Assorted Love Songs, from 1970. Oh, my life. The song was inspired by a love story that originated in 7th century Persian literature and later formed the basis of the poem The Story of Layla and Majnun by the 12th century Persian author Nizami Ganjavi, a copy of which had been given to Eric Clapton, and the book moved him so profoundly because it was the tale of a young man who fell hopelessly in love with a beautiful girl, went crazy, and so could not marry her. Layla is often hailed as being amongst the greatest rock songs of all times. Two versions have achieved chart success, the first in 72 and the second 20 years later as an acoustic unplugged performance by Eric Clapton. I remember hearing that for the first time and just being, oh, just blown away. In 2004, Layla was ranked number 27 on Rolling Stone's list of the 500 greatest songs of all time, and the acoustic version won the 1993 Grammy Award for the best rock song. Ladies and gentlemen, Damen und Herren, the classic, the absolute classic, Layla by Derek and the Dominoes.
1: Time to open the rock vault for a 70s stone cold classic.

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I think quite possibly, I say this every time I play Def Leppard, they come from the next village to me. Well, not all of them. I mean, most of them are from Sheffield, but the drummer is from the next village to me. I'm from Chesterfield. I know, I just rub shoulders with the rich and famous all the time. Or do they rub shoulders with me? Anyway, two more up to the news. This absolute classic, The Cure, Just Like Heaven. So chuffed to be playing this. Well, I've just played Joy Division as well. I'm really feeling it. And the coolest shake.

You see, I like honeydew melon, I like cantaloupe lemon, I like watermelon, and I like blind melon there, with no rain on BFBS Edge. How are you doing? My name is Ginny, and this is the temple of all things rock, indie, and alternative. 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In fact, we will stamp your ticket. You can come back again anytime for free. Playing lots of amazing tunes this hour, and I mean lots of amazing tunes. I cannot wait to bring you our Double Trouble, two amazing tracks from one brilliant album. You'll be saying, Ginster, what is this? I know, we're kind of merging slightly into pop rock on it, but I'm pretty sure that you're going to love it just the same. Music in this hour, we've got some Now But Thieves. Oh, yes. We've also got some Gaslight Anthem, who I like very much, and Queens of the Stone Age. But let's go with this next up. Absolute classic, Pearl Jam. It's called

What a great band. Nothing but thieves and stray dogs on BFBS Edge. Now, if you, like me, are a bit of a fan of Nowt But Thieves, let me tell you, they are starting a world tour on the 12th of Jan over in Paris. They're going through Europe, so if you're listening in around BFBS Germany today, then they're going to be at Berlin on the 29th of January, also at Hamburg on the 30th of January, then winging their way back to the UK, playing at Nottingham on the 4th of February, and going then to London, Cardiff. We've got them at Glasgow, Manchester and Birmingham as well. And you can always get on a flight if you're listening in Batters. Go and see them March the 30th over in Vancouver. Now, next up on BFBS Edge, in

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Next up, you know, he's finished Stranger Things, he started a band. The world will see lots more of him. I'm absolutely sure. It's Finn Wolfhard and Follow.

0: That's the Gaslight Anthem on BFBS Edge. I'm going to have to name drop slightly now. That one of the nicest bands I've ever met. They were at the Hurricane Festival in Germany when I was at BFBS Germany. We went up there, spoke to loads of people. They were absolutely lovely. And, of course, just sound so like Bruce Springsteen. So, of course, they are good. So it is time for some Double Trouble now. We've got an absolute doozy for you. Two songs from one brilliant album. And the brilliant album, oh my gosh, it is so brilliant. It's Purple Rain. It's the sixth studio album by Prince, featuring, of course, his backing band, The Revolution. It was released on the 25th of June, 1984. And it was actually a soundtrack to the 1984 film, also called Purple Rain. Now, the album was a great success, spending 24 consecutive weeks at the Billboard 200, at the top of it, I should say, and being present on the chart for a total of 167 weeks. That's a long time. A widespread critical success. Critics noted the innovation and experimentation on the album, as well as the consolidation, lots of Asians here, isn't there, of rock and R&B. By 1996, the album was certified 13 times platinum by the RIAA. Now, Purple Rain is Prince's commercial peak, with total sales standing at 25 million copies worldwide, making it one of the best-selling albums of all time, regularly ranked amongst the greatest albums of all time. Writing for Pitchfork magazine, Carver Wallace appraised the album's influence and Prince's musicianship. And he said, with Purple Rain, Prince bursts forth from the ghetto created by mainstream radio and launches himself directly onto the Mount Rushmore of American music. He plays rock better than rock musicians, composes better than jazz guys. Do you know any jazz guys? And performs better than everyone, all without ever abandoning his roots as a funk man. Oh, a funk man. I love it. A party leader, a true MC. For the 24 weeks Purple Rain spent atop the charts in 1984, the black kid from the Midwest had managed to become the most accurate expression we had of young America's abundance of angst, love, horniness, recklessness, idealism and hope. All that, as I say, from Pitchfork magazine's Carvel Wallace. Now, a little side note for you before I play some tunes. Purple Rain, the song, was originally written as a country song and intended to be a collaboration with Stevie Nicks. According to Nicks, she received a 10-minute instrumental version of the song from Prince with a request to write the lyrics, but she felt so overwhelmed. She was just like, I listened to it, I got scared, I called him back and said, I can't do it, I wish I could, it's too much for me. So Prince went and did it himself. Ladies and gentlemen, Damen und Herren, from the album Purple Rain by the Purple Prince, the title track, and then let's go cray cray.
1: Uh-oh, it's Double Trouble. A couple of tracks from a f***ing good album.

mighty long time, but I'm here to tell you, there's something else, the afterworld, a world of never-ending happiness. You can always see the sun, day or night.

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0: 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Okay. 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
1: The

That's the Linda Lindas and Hayley Williams on BFBS Edge, and it's called Closer. That's me just about finished for this week. Got two more up to the news. Blink 182 up next, and then Nazareth and Broken Down Angel, taking it right back to the old school with that one. Whatever you're doing this week, have a good one. Have a safe one. I'll catch you next week. And above all, you know it, have a rocking one. Ta-ra!

What a tune to start the Canadian charts, and that is Transvision Vamp and Baby I Don't Care. I'm Alyssa, it is BFBS, the Forces Station, and we've got all the tunes that you could possibly want, including a whole bunch of songs that came off of the UK charts, off the Canadian charts, and also a bit of kind of BFBS rewind ones with a few of your favorites from yesteryear. Now that tune there came out in, when did that one come out? 1989, as the first single from their second album, Velveteen, and it remains their highest charting single, peaking at number 3 both in the UK and in Australia, and it was featured as the title track on the band's 2002 compilation album, Baby I Don't Care. Music next is coming from Little Mix.

That is the English rock band Blur, and that was the fourth track on their fourth studio album, The Great Escape, from 1995, and reached number 5 on the UK singles charts, and also charted in Australia, France, Iceland, and Ireland. It is Charmless Man on BFBS, the Forces station. Now next is going to be this one from Biffy Clyro, A Little Love.

0: Oasis Station. Ever wondered what it's like inside a tank? 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

always a favorite, and what a good tune to have here on the weekend. Billie Eilish with Justin Bieber and Bad Guy, and that charted on the US Billboard Hot 100 and also on 16 other international charts, including here in Canada, peaking at number 2 on the UK singles chart. Now, next up, it is the Canadian charts, therefore we do need some more Canadian music other than just Justin Bieber, and we've got a tune from Liza called Give In, and then we're going to continue next after that with a tune from Lulakala called Hotter Now, and then wrapping up our 3 in a row from Canadian artists, Look Like Your Exes, it is Lydia Sutherland. 3 Canadian tunes back to back to back right here on the Canadian charts.

0: exes.
1: Look like your exes, Lydia Sutherland. We'll definitely have some more Canadian music coming up as we make our way through the Canadian charts, but we are going to do a little bit of French electronic music, and that must mean we have Daft Punk. And this tune was released in April of 1997, making it nearly 10 years old. It was the second single from their debut studio album called Homework, and huge club hit globally, reached number one on the dance charts in Canada and in the UK and also in the United States. And it is just a big tune. It is around the world, Daft Punk on BFBS, the Forces Station.

Around the World, Daft Punk on BFBS, the Forces Station. I'm Alyssa. It is the Canadian charts. Don't forget that there is lots on the go, and that includes the Ralston Honky Tonk. So get your tickets either at the Mess or at the Messes or at the Ralston Recreation Centre, and get ready for some line dancing, some two-stepping, great music, food. There's going to be kids' activities, games, and also some Western events as well. This all happening at Fort Whoop up here in Ralston, Saturday the 8th of August. You need to get your tickets though beforehand, and this is the Ralston Honky Tonk, and enjoy a great community day. How about some Arctic Monkeys? They're up next with Body Paint.

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the amazing voice of Alex Warren and Fever Dream. 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

Zone. That is MK featuring Poppy Bascombe, and it is on BFBS, the Forces Station. We're wrapping up our first hour of the Canadian charts here, but we got time for a couple more tunes. This one is Calvin Harris featuring Clementine Douglas, and it is Blessings.

just about time for some Forces news. I've saved two big tunes, though, to take us up to the top of the hour. Mark Ronson, Bruno Mars, Uptown Funk, and then Pink will wrap up this hour.

Oil prices have fallen in the wake of the US pausing military strikes on Iran. The latest attacks were on Thursday night. Iran says it has halted strikes in the region. The BBC's Peter Bowes has context

Trudeau officials are telling holidaymakers to stay away as an area four times the size of Paris is destroyed by wildfires. Almost 300,000 people in France and Spain have been evacuated in the worst forest fires since World War II. A man will appear in court later charged with the attempted rape of two women in Rochdale. Alvin Symes, who's 23 and from Milne Row, is also accused of making threats to kill. The world is full of all creatures, great and small, but what if their designs

0: tourniquet has been around since the time of Alexander the Great, and its design has remained practically the same for 400 years. But that may be about to change. Hannah King has the story.
1: After completing his compulsory national service in Norway, entrepreneur Gard Moe returned to university determined to redesign the age-old life-saving device.
2: Another huge bit of music right here on
1: He saw two main problems with the old device.
2: Mr. Brightside
1: need to be taught
2: from the American
1: to use it,
2: band The Killers,
1: it's also difficult
2: that came
1: to
2: up
1: apply yourself,
2: sing,
1: taking another soldier out of the fight to treat the casualty.
2: In 2004, and how did it do
1: He says
2: on
1: his
2: the
1: design was inspired
2: the
1: by the starter cord of a lawnmower.
2: Radio
1: the device is still simple and involves no electronics, but the casualty, if conscious, could apply it themselves by sliding it onto the limb and pulling the cord just a couple of
2: times. And that was
3: the wider strap is better because
2: so
3: it makes it hurt less, and it's also
2: stream song on Spotify,
3: kind of reducing the risk of crushing injuries and nerve injuries and muscle injuries for the patients. The main selling point there is how easy it is to use.
2: It is absolutely amazing, and we're going to start this hour on the Canadian charts. We've got more music, and we're also going to force this story in for this hour.
3: Even if it's the first time you see it hanging on the wall,
2: well, so we're looking at some of the big tunes coming off the UK charts.
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0: Day 4 of the Commonwealth Games sees 27 gold medals on offer in Glasgow. Kat Swarbe looks ahead.
5: Scottish gymnastics sensation Reuben Ward will aim to add to his medal tally after making history yesterday. After becoming the first Scotsman to win all-around gold, he'll vie for more in the floor and pommel horse finals. But he'll be up against Northern Ireland's Olympic

0: 2,000-metre title after withdrawing with an injury.
1: Tadej Pogačar confirmed his status as one of cycling's all-time greats with a record-equalling fifth Tour de France title. The Slovenian defending champion finished with an overall advantage of 6 minutes and 26 seconds. Luke Littler has made more darts history as he defended his world match play title in style. The champion thrashed Gerwyn Price 18-9 to break Phil Taylor's tournament and final average records in Blackpool. St Mirren will have a tough trip to Rangers in the last 16 of the Scottish League Cup. The holders progressed despite a 1-0 defeat at home to Dunfermline. Last season's runners-up Celtic start their knockout stage campaign at Dundee United, while Dundee go to Aberdeen in the other All-Premiership title.
2: Forces News headlines.
1: Police are working to find out if the suspect who targeted Berlin Pride celebrations had accomplices. 21-year-old Abdel Balut, who was German-born of Lebanese heritage, was shot dead after apparently trying to charge at police. Andy Burnham will host Volodymyr Zelensky later, his first international visitor since taking office a week ago. And a delegation from Oman's arrived in Iran to discuss options for managing the Strait of Hormuz. And that's the latest. I'm Susan Bookbinder.

Jason Derulo want to want me. Do you follow him on social media? He's absolutely hilarious. He takes nothing seriously. So that's one good thing about Jason Derulo. Just wanted to remind you that I know we're nearly into August. Where has this month gone? July, wrapping things up. But on Tuesday, the 28th of July, there is Coffee with a Twist. They are doing button and badge making at the Creative Connection Center here in Ralston. So you can join the MFRC to make some buttons and badge, create your own unique designs, and of course get in some delicious treats and refreshments. All are welcome, no registration required, and always good to have your company there. But you'll see me there. I might make a button or a badge or two, and just a chance to catch up with the community. Music is a new one here from Jazzy featuring Chris Lorenzo, Invisible.

The Man Who Can't Be Moved, that is the script. We're going to continue things here. This is All Saints Under the Bridge, and of course their version of that Red Hot Chili Peppers song, and it's on BFBS, the Forces Station.

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3: Saturday, a husband's life is turned upside down when he becomes the prime suspect in his wife's death in drama The Staircase. Sunday and Monday, a psychologist assesses a teenager accused of matricide in psychological thriller The Rapture. Tuesday, Vampire Lestat recounts his rise from recluse to rock star in The Vampire Lestat Interview with the Vampire. Thursday, two women expose the con man who deceived them in crime documentary Don't Date Brandon. Also on Thursday, a former detective and actor investigate Mediterranean murders in crime drama Benidorm is Murder.
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0: I'm not going to lie. That's one of my favorite new tunes. It's Role Models and High Hope 3000. I make my kids listen to it over and over again in the car. But now we do have time for this weekend's Forces story. And containers with facilities to manufacture submarine components have arrived at HM Naval Base Clyde. And Jim Gallantly has been finding out more from Dr. Ryan Seabright, a technical leader of advanced materials and devices at Defense Technology Company Kinetic, and they've been working with the submarines.
1: Kinetic have been working with the Submarine Delivery Group, the SDG, to bring the containers to Clyde. So far, two containers delivered to support the Royal Navy with their routine submarine maintenance. Kinetic has been involved in those from the start. We have designed two of those containers with the needs of both the Royal Navy and the SDG in mind. The two containers that have arrived most recently are providing two separate but very intertwined services. The first is to support in the reverse engineering of components for submarines, looking at a legacy part, 3D scanning it and creating a digital replica of that component. The second container that has arrived is the polymer 3D printing, also known as additive manufacturing container. Within that container has all of the equipment that one needs to produce a polymer component, a plastic component, where suitable for use on board and to support submarine maintenance. In September, there will be a third container that will arrive that will be able to produce parts in metal, and the container has been custom built again for the specification of the Royal Navy to support submarine maintenance. Motorsport, Formula One and aerospace all use additive manufacturing / 3D printing extensively. There's huge amounts of evidence that would suggest that metal printing is very much now a routine way to maintain submarines if used in conjunction with the expertise that somebody like Kinetic and the SDG additive manufacturing team can bring.
2: What sorts of components are we talking about here, and is there a limit to size?
1: The printing technology that we've used has a limit to size, probably approximately the size of a microwave, I would say. So around 300 by 300 by 300 millimetres is the size of the printer that we've got coming. Nothing safety critical is going to be produced in these containers. It's more the nice-to-haves, the things that will help the submariners with their day-to-day. We're very supportive of the Royal Navy, and we're very supportive of the submariners and making sure that we maximise submarine availability where we can. So a good case study to point at would be the work that Kinetic did to support HMS Anson in Australia. We printed components that made their jobs that much easier. So it's latches, catches, brackets.
2: And it's not a case of just of leaving this equipment there and the submarine service looking after it. You guys are overseeing everything.
1: Yes. So Kinetic have deployed a team up there to support the SDG and the Royal Navy in running this equipment. Part of that is going to be training. So we understand we want to bring some of that maintenance and support the Royal Navy and bringing some of that maintenance back into the hands of the submariners.
2: What difference is this going to make to the submarine service at Faslane?
1: There are some very simple components that can be difficult to procure. I like to think of this facility as reducing some of that noise. So where you might have had to deploy teams within the SDG and the Royal Navy to procure simple components, this will bring an extra tool to support submarine maintenance. And that can then leave the submariners, the support teams, Kinetic where required, to go looking after those more complicated components. And therefore, hopefully, it will allow Kinetic to play a part in supporting the Royal Navy in maximising the availability of the submarine fleet.
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Canadian music. Well, that one is definitely local. It is Mackenzie Porter. She's from the Medicine Hat area, and it is Chasing Tornadoes. Fingers crossed no tornadoes hit anymore around our area. We've had a couple of scares in the last little bit. That was good enough. We don't need a proper tornado. Music, this one is another featuring 54 Ultra. This is a weekend tune. It's called Talk to You.

talk to you from another featuring 54 Ultra. Next is Shaboozy with his big track that kind of put him in the spotlight. He does have a fourth studio album that is being released on the 31st of July. It's called The Outlaw, Sherry Lee, and Other Western Tales. There's already been a whole lot of hype about this. It's got a whole lot of guest appearances and narrators on it. Jamie Foxx, Sam Elliott's on it, Kalani, and he's got some big tunes already coming off of that, but this is his classic, A Bar Song, on BFBS, the Forces Station.

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0: She has an amazing voice. That is Freya Ridings and Without You. We do need to get a couple more Canadian tunes in here. So we've got Loud Luxury, Two Friends, and BB Rexha with Only I. And then we're going to follow that with some Maggie Andrew and Better Than You. Two Canadian tunes right here on the Canadian charts.
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0: than you.
1: Better Than You from Maggie Andrew. We do have some more Canadian music coming up in our third hour of the Canadian charts, but we are just about time to wrap up this one and head up to Forces News. And we've got a couple of big tunes here, like this one from Example. It is Kickstarts. And then final one for this hour is some Benson Boone and his main, just absolutely big tune. And this one was number one for ages. It's Beautiful Things.

Toxic, and that is from Britney Spears. What's Britney been up to lately? Anybody been following along? She is a little bit of hit and miss on the social media. Sometimes it's a hit, and other times you're like, maybe should have gave that one a miss. It is the Canadian charts. We've got tunes coming from the UK side, though, from the Canadian side, and a few mixed in here that are the bit of classics that you may not have heard of in a while, but were massive in their time. We're going to continue it, though, with a new one from Gracie Abrams. This is Look at My Life.

Gracie Abrams and Look at My Life. Now, I had an opportunity on Friday to go see this artist. He teamed up with Jelly Roll, and let me tell you, worth every single penny of the money that I spent on the tickets. Post Malone and Jelly Roll together are just magnificent. And of course, Post Malone with his country music album that came out a while back, that was huge. He had so many big artists on it, including some classics like Dolly Parton was on it. But this tune isn't off of his country music album. It is, though, very much Post Malone in kind of the vibe of it. It is Chemical on BFBS, the Forces Station.

probably needs no introduction, but that is Oasis and Morning Glory, What's the Story, coming off of the album of the same name, and that came out in 1995, and pretty much propelled Oasis from being a crossover indie act to a worldwide rock phenomenon, and seen by lots of critics as a significant record in the timeline of British indie music. And it spent 10 weeks at number one on the UK albums chart. So big tunes coming off of that one, lots of your favorites, Champagne Supernova, Roll With It, Wonderwall, Don't Look Back in Anger, some might say, all came off of that album, and it was huge. Next is Olivia Rodrigo and Obsessed.

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0: Royal Blood there with Figured Out, a touch of rock and roll for your weekend. We do need to get in some more Canadian tunes, so let's go with Mike Whiteside and Catch a Red, and then Miles Lloyd with There For Me, and wrapping up our three in a row here on the Canadian charts with some Ray Reeves, Matt Galaxy, I Hope You Know.
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three in a row from Canadian artists. We're going back to back to back there. Mike Whiteside, Miles Lloyd, and Ray Reeves with some Matt Galaxy. Just wanted to quickly mention that there is Kid Fitness happening Monday, the 10th of August, 10 till 1 at the Recreation Center. So you can join Shubi for high energy hour filled with games, challenges, teamwork, and confidence building. Under 8s must be accompanied by an adult, but that is open for ages 5+. Music next is Charlie XCX and Apple.

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Bella Kay. I love it, I love it, I love it. And before that was a brand new one from none other than the queen of pop, Madonna, and Danceteria. Next is this one from the Stereophonics. It's Maybe Tomorrow.

Well, that's it for the Canadian charts here on BFBS, the Forces Station. Thanks for your company. We are wrapping up things with a Canadian artist and then a little bit of an Irish vibe as well. So thank you for joining me. It is the weekend, and then wrapping us up before we head into Forces News is U2. Take care.

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3: 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Tuesday, vampire Lestat recounts his rise from recluse to rock star in The Vampire Lestat Interview with the Vampire. Thursday, two women expose the con man who deceived them in crime documentary Don't Date Brandon. Also on Thursday, a former detective and actor investigate Mediterranean murders in crime drama Benidorm is Murder.
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0: Lady Gaga and Pat Romance on BFBS. The Force of Station, here we go, back to a Monday. And if a Monday ever felt like a living version of the seventh level of HE double hockey sticks, it might be today. Just a very busy weekend. Very, very good weekend. Exceptionally good on the scale of good weekends. But I am super tired. So we'll do a little chat and we'll do a little bit of music and a few other things. But it is a good day, and we've got music. We do have a bit of chat in here, and also going to get into competitions and forces stories and launches of big things. And oh, there's so much to actually do. So it's good. It'll make Monday go by just a little bit quicker. For weather, what do we got?
1: BFBS weather.
0: To be honest, I don't even know. What's the weather going to be up to? We've had a little bit of everything here on the prairies. But let's go to Belize, because that's fairly predictable, which is what I love about Belize, is the weather. Very predictable. I don't even have to hardly look at it. It's just a, whether or not there's going to be a touch of rain in the morning. But not today. Currently 26 degrees down in Price Barracks for Bat Sub, and sunny to partly cloudy and very warm for today. A high of 33 with a real feel of 42. Very warm. Max UV index today is 13, which is extreme. I haven't seen it go past 13, so I think 13 is the top level of the UV max index. I'm going to have to look that up. Tonight's low for there in Ladyville, Belize, 26. And then for Tuesday, hot. A couple of thunderstorms in the morning, maybe a shower or two in spots in the afternoon, but a high of 33 with a real feel of 42 for tomorrow. And guess what? That pretty much continues all the way through, at least until Monday the 8th or the 10th of August. So forecast rate is pretty much the same. Here in Alberta, the heat wave continues. It is currently 13 at the moment, but quite warm, still feeling that. Yellow warning for heat. Today's high 32 with a real feel of 31, but we are under a yellow warning for heat. Windy, though, and very warm with hazy sunshine. Tonight's low down to 11. We're dropping a whole 21 degrees between today and tonight. Tomorrow, very warm again, plenty of sunshine, breezy into the afternoon, a high of 34 for tomorrow, and this warm weather up in the 30s all the way through until probably Saturday or Sunday, and then temperatures drop down just a little bit to a little bit more normal. We've got on the way Five Roses, heady one featuring AJ Tracy, and this one is Cat Burns on BFBS, the Forces Station.

Kat Burns, and There's Just Something About Her. And that is on BFBS, the Forces Station. Good to have you here. I'm Melissa, and it is Canada and Billy's Breakfast for this morning. And we have got music, a bit of chat, and a little bit about what I happened to get up to over the weekend. And I had a long weekend. I wasn't here on Friday. Big shout out to Matt Cadman, who took care of things. I did listen to him as I was headed up the road towards Wainwright, which is a long and winding road up to Wainwright. Actually, not very winding. I think there's about four turns and then that's it. But it is a drive where you see plenty of Alberta prairie and any other kind of landscape of Alberta up to there. And then I drove up to Edmonton from Wainwright, made a quick stop in Wainwright, and then all the way over to Edmonton. And I saw Post Malone, yes, and Jelly Roll, actually, and another artist, well, Carter Faith. She was very good. Jelly Roll, absolutely magnificent. The man doesn't even need a mic, in my mind, to hold a concert. His voice is so powerful. I'm fairly sure he could have filled that stadium just on voice alone with no microphone. And just really, he's got, because he does share his story very much in his music, but he does chat in between, and he is just really incredible. I would definitely go to another Jelly Roll concert. Also saw Post Malone, would definitely go to another Post Malone concert, just because there was so much going on. There was fireballs and fireworks and all sorts. And we were lucky. We didn't get to the concert on the Saturday night. We went on the Friday night and didn't get hit by a tornado. So it was a good Friday, I have to say, and went with some great friends and really just enjoyed an evening out at Commonwealth Stadium, seeing some big names in concert. We're going to choose some more music here. This is Heady One featuring AJ Tracy. And so what do we got? Oh, no, this one's Kat Burns. Sorry. There's Something About Her.

That is Five Roses and Living in a Country Song. I could be living in a country song. I would love maybe some little donkeys and some sheeps and some goats and things, just living a country life. But for right now, I will make do with a couple of dogs, and that'll be their wild life enough for me anyway. What do we got on the go? We've got music. We've got chat. What else do we get up to for this weekend? Oh, yeah. We went a wedding. We went to a wedding on Saturday of a local Ralston community couple. And let me tell you, it was the party of the century. We had so much fun between just an absolutely gorgeous bride, a handsome groom, and a lovely country wedding. So we've had a great time, partied to the wee hours. And I just wanted to say massive congratulations to Cora and Seb as they start their married life together. But they got it started off with a bang, and there were some tears, but tears of happiness, and it was just a really great weekend. So congratulations again to the happy couple. We got this one. It's Taylor Swift.

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Jubal there with their version of Dancing in the Moonlight, and that is on BFBS, the Force Station. 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
3: 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We've got Grammy, Brit, Golden Globe, Oscar-winning artist and singer-songwriter Sam Smith with a new single called Mother, and it features the Two Door Chorus and a big, powerful anthem, second single from their new album called Hazel Eyes, which is coming out on the 21st of August. So let's have a listen to this. It is Sam Smith, and if you want to vote for it as the track of the week, then you can go over to our BFBS Canada Facebook page, or you can go to bfbs.com

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What did I get up to for Sunday? We drove back out to the wedding venue and caught up with some friends again on Sunday morning. Well, then my one daughter's gone to stay with her friends up in Cochrane, so we gathered up her things and sent her on her way. We did some shopping, always good, except when you're shopping with a teenager who can't decide what they want, and a grumpy husband, so maybe it wasn't that good. And then dropped by some other friends and then drove home. And we didn't get home till last night till like 11:15 at night. So today feels a bit like a bit of a blur. I think that's why that was an appropriate tune. We've got H next, RMB, Ring My Bell. You can leave.

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0: 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Back to the music.

Gwen Stefani, and what are you waiting for? She is so good. Absolutely love it. What's on today? Mondays, the Royal Ulster Rec Centre, 9 to 9.45. They're going to have a bike ride with PSP, open to all ages, but under 8s do require an adult, and you can meet at the Rec Centre. With this one, it's a bike ride, so therefore, do not forget your bike. Bring along something with two wheels to ride anyway. Maybe scooter is probably acceptable as well, if you can keep up, but that's 9 o'clock to 9.45. A bike ride with PSP. And don't forget, if you are perhaps new here to Alberta, under 18s, that is 18 or under adults, and under adults, no, those who are not adults, under 18s must wear a bicycle helmet. That is the law. So don't be caught out without your bike helmet, and probably just good practice, even if you are an adult, to wear a bike helmet. Coming off a bike at speed, that can cause some lasting brain damage if you're not wearing a helmet. At least protects your melon a little bit. I was Alex Warren.

Fur Trade from, and that is Monaco on BFBS Forces Station. We've got the Laws heading up to Forces News at 8 o'clock. Seven somehow has been wrapped up, and Forces News is on the way.

Always a great tune to have on the BFBS Canada and Belize playlist on this Monday. Avicii with Etta James and Levels. I'm Melissa. It is a Canada and Belize breakfast. It is just gone 6 minutes past 8 o'clock on a Monday. What are we on? 27th of July. We are starting to wrap up things here for the month of July and heading into August, but we've got some great weather. Let's have a look at that. BFBS weather. That weather, what do we got? Well, Ralston, we're under a yellow heat warning. That heat from the weekend continues. Very warm for today and going to be also windy with some hazy sunshine. A high today of 32 with a max UV index of 8, which is quite high. We got no humidity whatsoever. And then tonight's low down to 11. Tuesday looking at a high of 34, hot with plenty of sunshine, breezy into the afternoon, and caution being advised of doing activities outside that are rather strenuous. A real feel of 34 for tomorrow and a low of 13 for Tuesday. And then as we go down to Ladyville, Belize, up to 27 already at 8 o'clock this morning. And then for today, looking at a high of 33 with a real feel of 42 and mostly sunny and very warm. Tonight's low there with Batsub will be 26. And then Tuesday, a high of 33 with a real feel of 42.

Bebe Rexha and Faithless with New Religion. And that is on BFBS Forces Station. A bit of a mashup of an old tune, you'll recognize that. And made a little bit fancy with some Bebe Rexha. All things on the go. It is a busy, busy time still here in Ralston Village. And last week was Medicine Hat Stampede. Did you go stampeding? For me, that meant taking my kids in so they could ride the rides. And I sat and had some of the junk food, which always looks great. You think, oh, I would really love that. And then when you get it, you're like, nah, actually, it's a bit disappointing. I tend to try to find the food trucks that are local to Medicine Hat and go. But yeah, it's Medicine Hat Stampede wrapped up for another year. So some good things, though. Don't forget tomorrow, there's Coffee with a Twist with the Military Family Resource Center. They're making buttons and badges tomorrow at the Creative Connection Center between 1 and 3. You can create your own unique designs, and they've got some light refreshments. Everyone is welcome. No registration required. So that's tomorrow from 1 to 3 with the MFRC over at the Creative Connection Center, doing Coffee with a Twist with some button and badge making.

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1: Dust off your boots, straighten your Stetson, and get ready to say yee-haw. The Ralston Honky Tonk is back on Saturday the 8th of August at Fort Whoop Up and Rodeo Grounds. 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
7: This is

That is from Latto, Big Energy. I'm not sure how much Big Energy I have for today. It was a very busy weekend, but we are getting out the music and a little bit of chat. This one is Blossoms, right before Forces 24.

0: Volodymyr Zelensky says he believes Andy Bannon will keep supporting Ukraine in its war against Russia. He called the change in prime minister a new page in relations between the two countries, which can help make both nations stronger.
1: We're ready to share all our experience with UK, and I hope that UK will do the same. So we need to be very strong. I count on it. Further, what can we do together to strengthen Ukraine and UK?
0: Mr. Zelensky is in the UK today. He'll become the first foreign leader to visit Andy Bannon. There are growing signs the US and Iran could return to negotiations to end their war. According to reports, Iran's indicated it'll hold off bombings if America does so. Washington hasn't struck targets for a few days. Military analyst Robert Clark is confident that'll continue.
2: There's been a lot of intense diplomatic negotiations in the last 48 hours, particularly by the Omanis, who obviously have a stake in this, being the southern side of the Straits of Hormuz. And I think enough breathing space is allowed where really there's going to be some really focused efforts to try and get a new agreement for Hormuz that really strengthens the memorandum of understanding.
0: The world is full of all creatures great and small, but what if their designs could be weaponized by a hostile state? Stuart Rumble reports.
3: Imagine you're swimming and there's a shark's fin coming straight at you. How would you feel? Well, this shark isn't about to eat you because it isn't even real. Welcome to the world of biomimicry. In this case, something that swims and looks like a shark, but is the creation of US Navy Research's Bio-Inspired Autonomous Systems Program. Since its creation, technology has moved apace, with defence and non-military engineers pushing the boundaries to artificially duplicate what Mother Nature spent millions of years developing. China's military claims to be using ornithopters, drones that fly and look like birds, for surveillance missions, an advantage that allows them to hide in plain sight above you. And engineers are already unlocking the flying secrets of insects like the bumblebee or dragonfly to give stealth, endurance, and maneuverability to tiny drones. Imagine a time when you look out a window to see a bird perched on the branch of a tree, but it's actually a surveillance drone giving a hostile state intelligence on you. Biomimicry raises all kinds of ethical issues about privacy and all kinds of possibilities for an enemy trying to get your secrets.
0: The funeral of one of Scotland's last remaining D-Day veterans is taking place today. Jim Glenny was 18 years old when he landed on Sword Beach. A service will be held in Aberdeen, followed by a gathering at the Gordon Highlanders Museum where he volunteered. Mr. Glenny died aged 100 earlier this month. And that's the latest. I'm Siobhan Harris.

Ready or not, the Fugees, it is 23 minutes to 9 already this morning. And I was at his Canada and Belize breakfast. And we are just continuing the tunes here. There's a little bit of country vibe to it with some Stella Lefty. On a

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0: Fatboy Slim and the Rolling Stones with Satisfaction Skank. I'll get that out. Scotty's Little Soldiers is a charity dedicated to supporting bereaved military children and young people, and this year they are expanding to help even more people. George Ryland caught up with the CEO and founder Nikki Scott to find out more.
1: This is going to be a very gradual thing. It's all been planned out quite well, but obviously you can never plan everything, right? Things come up and change. Life. Changes are made. Yeah. But by the end of the year, the goal is to be able to be supporting anyone affected by a military-connected bereavement. And the way we're doing that at first is we're starting our START program, hopefully next month, where that is basically anyone can get in touch. And on the end of the phone or the WhatsApp or the email or however they choose to connect, it's you basically come through to our caseworkers who have got bereavement training as well. And those guys can either take on a listening ear and do some casework. But that program is very much about empowering and helping people to navigate their entitlements, because so many of the bereaved community just don't have a clue where to go, who can help them, what they're entitled to, what they're not entitled to. There's so many different criteria for different things. So actually START is about start here, call us, we'll work it out. We'll chat to you, work it out, find out who you need to talk to. We're not just going to signpost and say, call these people. We're actually going to talk to them, find the right person, and then put you in touch with them and sort of hold the hand, but also empower families to do bits by themselves. So that's kind of where we're starting. So anyone that's affected can give us a call and we will help where we can, or find others that can help them. And then later, as time goes on, we'll look at the need, where the need is, but opening up some of our other services that we do now for children and young people, because we've just seen that works for them. And actually, it doesn't matter how old you are, bereavement, you know, your grief's always there. So we will slowly start to hopefully have group events for different cohorts, and then hopefully being able to offer bereavement support as well to slowly open the door to more and more people. Just, yeah, want to help as many people as we can. We've learned so much over the last 16 years and just meeting so many different people from the community that we're like, okay, we need to listen and do more. So that's the plan. Simples, right?
2: Yeah, I'm sure. But you've helped so many people and so many more to come. You do incredible work. Tell us how people can find out more.
1: Back on social medias now, because that went quiet for a little while we turned our attention to different areas. So we're back on social media with very much about using the social media to help find people that can benefit maybe from our support. So look us up on socials or on our website, Google us. And the other thing, just to reassure everyone, like children, young people, 100% still driving forward. The guys, you know, the team that look after the young people, that is still very much always going to be the heart of Scotties. I just wanted to reassure everyone there's still a lot more work to do for our young people, but this is about just actually, let's see if we can help some other people along the way as well.
2: Nikki, thank you very much.
1: That's okay. Thank you. 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

Genevieve Fisher and Best Thing About the Rain. Thankfully, we didn't get any rain or that horrific storm on Friday when I was in Edmonton to see Jelly Roll and Post Malone. They ended up having to cancel the concert on the Saturday, which was, we feel bad for all those people spending all that money, but safety first, because that got rather intense. We've got Moving to the Sun. This is Hugel, Imal, Angel, and Ultranate.

So good. Hugo, Amal, Angel, and Alternate moving to the sun on BFBS, the Force Station. We've got time for a couple of tracks here, and then we are catching up with the 9 o'clock news. This one's Freya Ridings.

Freya Writings there and Lost Without You. We're heading up to some Forces news here, and Elton John is going to take us there. We'll catch up with the news, and then I'll be back. Another hour of Canada and Belize Breakfast on the way.

from Busted, Crash the Wedding. Well, we didn't crash a wedding, but we did go to the most magical wedding this weekend, and it was everything that weddings should be. It was about family, it was about friends, it was about coming together to celebrate, and

0: There was nothing, never a moment where you thought, oh, I want to leave or anything. It was just so good. So another big congratulations to Cora and Seb. If you are here in the Ralston area, you probably know them, and they got married this weekend. So another huge congratulations to them. It is the Canada and Belize breakfast, and we've got on the go lots of music, some of my very favorite stuff, plus some BFBS Rewind for you this morning, and also on the go, we better look at that weather.
1: Weather,
0: Ladyville, Belize, 31 degrees at 9:06 this morning. I don't know, I don't think I can cope down there. It is a Monday, going to be a high of 33 and partly sunny and very warm with a real feel of 41. Tonight's low for Bat Sub looking at 26, and then for Tuesday, another hot day. But you may get a couple of thunderstorms in the morning, followed by a shower in spots in the afternoon. And just be careful if you're outside doing any strenuous activity, be aware of the heat stroke and things like that. What happens when you start to feel that? Tomorrow's high for Tuesday in Belize, 33 with a real feel of 42. And Ralston and Bat's Up, you're not getting off lightly either. We're under a heat warning. Another hot day in the forecast, 32, but going to be rather windy and very warm with hazy sunshine for today. And yellow warning for heat. And then overnight for down to 12 is what they expect for Battis. And then for tomorrow, roasty, toasty, get that air conditioner primed up. It's going to be a high of 35, hot with plenty of sunshine, breezy in the afternoon, and then looking at a low of 14 for tomorrow. Those temperatures up in the 30s, though, continuing all the way through next Saturday. The Saturday coming up, high of 38 is expected. Ouch. Burny. Music, how about some more Lady Gaga? Next is Abracadabra.

Lady Gaga and Abracadabra. It is all good. And here we are, Monday. Back to Monday, I know. But it's all good because we've had an absolutely fantastic weekend. It makes me appreciate the weekends a little bit more when you have stuff to do during the work week, and then you can kick back and have a good time on the weekends and fully immerse yourself in that bit of time off. I do need something to pick me up, though. I am rather tired for today. I am going to admit that. So I've chosen this because I do love this tune.

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0: 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Back to the music.

Material Lover, Sienna Spyro, and that is on BFBS, the Forces Station. Good Monday to you, and hopefully you've got some good things on the go. Now, don't forget this morning, the Military Family Resource Center also doing a hero circle, peer support group to connect and share. That's in the multipurpose room from 10 to 11 on a Monday. Graham Community Library also open today, 10 o'clock through to 4. And Crow's Nest Restaurant serving up breakfast there in Batsub by the pool for Price Barracks from 7 till 10:30. And then they do lunch from 10 to 2 today. So that's Crow's Nest Restaurant and Batsub Pool times from 6 to 5 for today. How about some Swagala and Ella Eyre?

How good is that? I'm loving that. That's a brand new one. It's called These Alarms, Snow Patrol and Kylie Minogue, and it's on BFBS, of course, the station. I'm good. I'm done. I gotta walk out the door because that's a great tune. But I'm not going to because we've got BFBS Rewind coming up right after this one from Fragma.

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0: It is BFBS rewind time, the final 20 minutes or so here of the Canada and Belize breakfast. We do some rewind tunes and we got some good stuff for today. That was the new Radicals. You get what you give, but what year do all the music come from? So have a think about it. And hopefully by the end, I will tell you what year we were in, but maybe you'll figure it out. This next one is from Sixpence, None the Richer, Kiss Me. I haven't heard this in ages.
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forgot how much I love that tune. Sixpence, None the Richer and Kiss Me. But what year do you think we are in for BFBS Rewind? More music. This one's Groove Armada. Yeah.

1999's Moloco and Sing It Back. We are wrapping up this Monday edition of the Canada and Belize Breakfast. Thank you so much for joining me. We've got George Ryland coming in, and then, of course, Jack Miles into this afternoon from 12 to 4. He'll have more rewind at 3 to 4. He's got a full hour of it. Lucky guy. I'll be back tomorrow morning from 7 a.m., and we'll make things a little bit better for your Tuesday, I do hope. Have a great rest of your Monday. This is Placebo, up to Forces News.

fight with her. It's an explosion. I take my time with her, give her devotion. Chow spent five on her, like I'm Roman. She ride the dilemmas, Kelly Rowland. Rolex, R.

I still really want to know the story behind this song. Did they just forget to book a trumpet player? Or was Jason trying to save some cash and just thought, you know what, I can do this instead? You know, next time it comes to, like, Trooping the Colour or something, rather than having a bugler, can we just get someone going? That'd be perfect, wouldn't it? Only a couple of weeks since he played Calgary Stampede Cowboy Fest. Hello, welcome along. This is BFBS, the Forces Station. It's Jack Mars here with you. Monday afternoon, just gone 12. Getting started with something new from Ella Langley. This is called Be Her.

Michael Bamford, and that is Fire It Up. It's BFBS, the Forces Station. Hello, welcome. It's Jack Mars here with you. Before that, absolute treat to hear the new one from Ella Langley. Really enjoyed playing Choosing Texas. Really, it suits the vibe, doesn't it? Especially when we get into this sort of time of year, if you're heading off on road trips and stuff. So good to hear her new one, which is called Be Her. Actually, keep your ears peeled for new tunes throughout the week. We have got a little smattering of new songs that we'll be sprinkling into the playlist. As per, let us know your favourites over at bfbs.com/music. This week, listening out for the new one from Cat's Eye called Animal. Flo have got a new one out called Remedied. Sam Smith has teamed up with the Two City Chorus, a song called Oh Mother. And Chase and Status featuring Jay Huss and Ara got a song called Disgruntled. As per, let us know which is your favourite over at bfbs.com/music.

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Just a couple more, that's it, we've hit 3 minutes, perfect. Dua Lipa and Illusion on BFBS, the Forces Station. Very sunny today, a high of 31 in the village with a low down to 14. It's been very warm recently. 33 the high tomorrow, 29 the high for Wednesday. It's a sunny week. In fact, by Saturday, and this forecast may change by the time we're there, but Saturday up to 37 potentially, which is it's too hot. 37, that's too much. If you're joining us at Price Barracks, it's a high of 32 today. Importantly, it's a dry day. We're not going to see any rain with a low down to 27, so staying muggy. Tomorrow, also sunny with a high of 31. Might see a bit of a thunder shower coming in first thing on Wednesday morning, but should be clearing up by the time we're into the afternoon. A high of 32 today, 31 the high tomorrow. Latest song, this, from Madonna. It's called Dance Cetera.

Really enjoyed hearing all this new stuff from Gracie Abrams. It's been great to play that song, Hit the Wall. Been playing that a fair bit recently, and that, her latest, called Look at My Life. It is BFBS, the Forces Station. It's Jack Miles here with you. Just gone 12:30, Monday afternoon. Here's Labyrinth and Emily Sandé.

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You know what? I really can't believe that we're into the last few days of July. So when's August? Saturday? This month has absolutely flown by. It's my birthday tomorrow as well. So it's always weird around this time of year because I start thinking about how summer, we're getting our way through it, aren't we? And September isn't too far off. And also when my birthday comes around, there is that little switch where suddenly I'm like, oh, wow, we're at that point in the year already? How? Where on earth has that time gone? Although good news is not long to wait until Rolston Honky Tonk, which is on Saturday, 8th of August. So only 2 weeks to wait until this now. It's going to be brilliant. I hope you've got that date written down in your diary.

Noel Gallagher's High Flying Birds, and that is Council Skies. And before that, we had Jojo Mason with Let Me Down Easy. Just keeping the vibe of Mad Hat Stampede with some of the country tunes. Just keeping it going. Having a nice chilled out Monday afternoon as well, just in case you need a little bit of time to recover after a busy weekend. If you did head off to Mad Hat Stampede, how was it and how were the midway rides? Just a little reminder that after 3 o'clock this afternoon, we will do the first rewind of the week. So a full hour of throwbacks, retro tunes that you can just blare out. A load of anthems from the 80s and the 90s. And to get us in the mood for it, this from 1991, Massive Attack with Unfinished Sympathy at BFBS, the Forces Station.

Monday lunchtime on BFBS, the Forces Station. And that is the Zutons and Valerie. Hello, welcome along. It's Jack Mars here with you. Was your weekend all right? Was it good? I had a very chilled out weekend. It was lovely. Nice bit of family time. And also, I bought myself a... this is the sign, right? So tomorrow, not to just drop this into the conversation, but it's my birthday tomorrow, I turn 34. And I think I did the most sort of mid-30s thing over the weekend, where I bought myself a book of crossword puzzles. And I spent a good proportion of the weekend just doing many, many crosswords. This is what aging looks like, kids, okay? Milky, Mal Grab, this is Just The Way You Are at BFBS, a Forces Station.

High Valley, and that is Small Town Something. Been a big announcement today about the BFBS Big Salute and what we are up to this year as part of the fundraising. I'll tell you more about it in just a second. After this from D-Ream.

D-Ream, and things can only get better. 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How are you doing? It's Jack Mars here with you. So, BFBS, big salute for 2026. If you don't know what the big salute is, it is a brilliant, brilliant initiative where we come together across the Forces world and we have a day of fundraising where we raise cash for smaller military charities that are doing such important, such brilliant, brilliant work. And it's just, it's a really, really wonderful thing. And this year, we have launched something called the Operation Summit Challenge. So the idea is we want your help. Your help to help us climb a mountain of cash. So we want you to do a sponsor climb, essentially. Now, this is up to you. If you want to head off to the mountains, you know, you want to head off to like Banff or wherever and do an actual like mountain climb, then that would be amazing. Or you can just do something like, you know, go up and down the stairs 100 times. 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It'll be brilliant to have you on board.

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0: And Snoop Dogg. With Boogies in My Soul, which I keep on misreading as Bogies in My Soul. Cheers for sticking us on today. A high of 31. It's very, very warm this week. Plenty of sunshine in the village. A low down to 14. Tomorrow to 33. 29 the high on Wednesday. And apparently by Saturday we could be up to about 37 degrees. There is a yellow warning of heat around, so it is very warm. If you're joining us at Price Barracks, not too bad today, actually. Plenty of sunshine. A high of 32 with a low down to 27. Tomorrow, a rinse and repeat of today, up to 31 degrees. Might see a little bit of rain around first thing on Wednesday morning, but on the whole, a clear day.

Little Mix, that's breakup song coming up to 1:30. MK with Poppy Bascom. That song in my zone. I'll play it for you. After a tune I've not known for blooming ages. Train. Hey Soul Sister at BFBS. You're

MK alongside Poppy Bascom, and that is Zone. This has made me smile. There is an event that's happening at Blooms on 7th. Outdoor experience where you do yoga with alpacas. It's called Yoga with the Herd. I'm not sure how this works. I don't know if you just do it. Yeah, you do it in the field with the alpacas. So it says here, this outdoor experience will allow you to breathe the fresh air and get your healthy dose of alpaca attention. You do unique yoga moves. I mean, what are the alpacas thinking here? While surrounded by a herd of curious alpacas. Are alpacas the one that spit? Or is that llamas? Or do they both get up to that? Because that's not what you want once you're getting yourself into downward dog, is it?

0: Forces Station.
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Zara Larsson, Pink Panthers, that is Midnight Sun. Little reminder that tomorrow the sports doors are open. So if you are heading off on summer adventures, then they've got all sorts of different bits and bobs that you can borrow. So things like the kayaks and paddle boards, even electric scooters and stuff. So if you are at that stage, the summer holidays, where you're desperately searching for things to keep the kids quiet and entertained, it might be worth popping in and seeing what they've got. Sports stores open Tuesdays from 11 till 1. Daisy.

Stephen Lee Olsen, and that is Nashville or Nothing, just trying to keep those weekend vibes alive. After Med Hat Stampede, wrapping things up on Saturday evening means that we've got not long to wait now till Ross and Honky Tonk, though. So we've still got plenty to look forward to as we work our way through into August. That happening on Saturday the 8th, which will be here before you know it. Taylor with I Knew It, I Knew You in a minute after Sigala.

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0: On BFBS. Look at that, it's nearly 2 o'clock already. We will catch up with the latest headlines from Forces News in just a moment. Then, what have we got after two? Oh, Bieber, what do you mean? Also, Alex Warren with Fever Dream in the next 10.

Justin Bieber and What Do You Mean on BFBS of Forces Station, Monday afternoon, 27th of July. Last few days of this month, it's absolutely whizzed on past, hasn't it? Just gone two. This is Alex Warren, Fever Dream.

Hillside Outlaws. Dirt. And if you didn't have dirt on BFBS of Forces Station, if you do get a spare minute this afternoon, could you do me a massive favour and take a peek at the BFBS survey? 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But it helps us out, getting that feedback and that opinion from you. Because, I mean, this whole thing is here for you. So tell us what you like and also what you think we could do differently, what you think we could do better. It covers everything from our news, the stories that we share, the music that we play on here. 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

just under an hour until we get into the first rewind of the week. So after 3 o'clock, we will do a full hour of non-stop throwbacks on a Monday. I just think it's needed. It's a lovely way to wrap up the afternoon. So be listening after 3 o'clock for some anthems from the 80s, the 90s, occasionally the odd tune from the early noughties as well. To get us in the mood, Dido, and Thank You.

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Miles Smith. And that is gold. Really enjoy that tune. He's just got a great vibe, doesn't he, Miles Smith? This is BFBS of Forster Station. A high of 31 today. We have got a yellow warning of heat around this week. It's very warm. So plenty of sunshine about for the rest of today. Same for tomorrow. Same for Wednesday. Same for Thursday. Yada, yada, yada. A high of 33 tomorrow. 29 the high for Wednesday. If you're joining us at Price Barracks, not too bad today. 32 the high. Very muggy and warm with a low down to 27. Tomorrow, a high of 31 with a low down to 28. Also staying dry for Tuesday. Might see a bit of rain and some stormy sort of start to Wednesday morning, but it should clear, leaving a dry rest of the day. A high of 31 for Wednesday. Here's Role Model, new song, High Hopes 3000.

Role Model. And that is High Hopes 3000 on BFBS. Something from Jazzy and Chris Lorenzo. Good tune for the sunshine. Called Invisible. I'll play it for you. After this, Snap and the Power.

Jazzy alongside Chris Lorenzo, and that is Invisible. Some new tunes to keep your ears peeled for, to listen out for this week. We've got the new one from Cat's Eye. Now, that song called Internet Girl, and that other tune, what was that other one called? After we played it, we felt like we had to have a lie down because it was a bit much. Anyway, they got a new tune out called Animal. Flo have got a song out called Remedied. Sam Smith has got a tune with the Two City Chorus called Oh Mother. And Chasing Status have teamed up with Jay Huss and Ira with a song called Disgruntled. I'm just a little bit disgruntled, really. Let us know, out of those ones, as you hear them throughout the week, which one is your favourite over at bfbs.com/music. Vote for what is your track of the week. Here's the Lumineers and Ho Hey at BFBS. Hey!

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Jenny alongside Dua Lipa, that song called Handlebars, 20 to 3 this Monday afternoon. Something from Chris Buck in just a second, Can't Beat the View. It plays after Roger Sanchez and Another Chance.

Chris Buck, and that is Can't Beat the View. I don't know if he's singing about a nice vista or that band that had that one hit with wearing the same jeans for 5 years now. Or 5 days. When was it? 5 years? 5 days? I don't know. A few little bits and bobs coming up over the next few weeks. Kids Fitness happening Monday, 10th of August. For some reason in my mind, August still feels like it is months away. But it's the 1st of August on Saturday, isn't it? Yeah, wow. Kids Fitness happening on the 10th of August. So Shuby putting this on. High energy hour filled with games, challenges, teamwork, confidence building activities for ages 5 and over. All under 8s must be accompanied by an adult. But good way for them to burn off a bit of steam. That's Monday lunchtime, 12 till 1 on the 10th of August.

Sounds like a disgruntled bee at the end of this song, doesn't it? That is Harry Styles with Music for a Sushi Restaurant. And look at that, nearly 3 o'clock. Time for the rewind. In a moment, we'll get on a load of throwbacks between three and four, beginning with... Ooh. Now then, would you go for Martha and the Muffins with Echo Beach? That is a brilliant, brilliant song. Mavericks Dance the Night Away, or The Verve and Drugs Don't Work? What are you open? Oh, there's some Tom Petty as well. Right, I'll decide during the news.

just think it's one of the most spectacular songs ever written from one of the most spectacular albums, The Verve. And that is Drugs Don't Work from 1997 on BFBS, the Forces Station. Hello, welcome along. It's Jack Miles with you. This hour then is all about these throwbacks. A lovely way to wrap up Monday afternoon. Between now and 4 o'clock, gonna get you on something from Tom Petty, The Heartbreakers. Mavericks, Dance the Night Away, plus a whole load of other absolute anthems, the best of the 80s, the 90s, with Honey's End of the Line next, after Martha and the Muffins' Echo Beach.

It's one of those songs that, without me telling you, it's from the 90s, from 98. You just know. You just know that as a 90s song, don't you? Honeys, an end of the line on BFBS, and rewinding the clock even further to 1985 with Whitney, Saving All My Love For You.

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Is it too early to declare today's earworm of the afternoon? Because I think that one is a contender, don't you? Mavericks and Just Wanna Dance the Night Away. From that to Tom Petty. It was a beautiful

She says, it's not you, it's me. I need a little time, a little space, a place to find myself again, you know. Oh yeah, I know a goodbye when I

Jimmy Nail, and that is Ain't No Doubt. I hope you're enjoying the tunes this afternoon. Monday's Rewind is on. This is BFBS, the Forces Station. Just gone 3:30. Here's Evelyn Thomas with High Energy.

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27th of July today. Only a few more days left of this month. It's the 1st of August on Saturday. This month absolutely flown by, hasn't it? Gonna get you on ELO with Hold On Tight next, after Gabrielle Going Nowhere.

ELO, and that is Hold On Tight. I really love the idea of this. Tuesday, the 11th of August, so in a few weeks, the MFRC are doing a coffee morning, but it's coffee with a twist. They're doing Zen garden making, so you can join the MFRC to make your own miniature garden. Enjoy some light refreshments. All welcome. No registration is required for this. Just had a bit of fun, that. That's Tuesday, 11th of August. Starts at 10 at the Creative Connection Centre.

Erasure. And that is Ooh Sometimes on BFBS. I am done for today. I ran out of time. Thank you so much for putting up with me. It's been an absolute joy. Shall we do it again same time tomorrow? Are you free at midday? All right, perfect. We'll do it all over again then, shall we? Same time, same place. Beautiful. Lovely. I'll leave you with The Who.

0: DFBS.
1: Look, if you had one shot or one opportunity to seize everything you ever wanted in one moment, would you capture it?